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1: What's your belay, the general woman, Reb Magilan and Jaman and again, Jamay too? So one can balance and the equation.
0: Kela was eating him, where?
1: Jamie was eating him, Jogan.
0: Eh?
1: Jamie, you're talking about who quit.
0: Come, Mother Maggie, what are you on?
1: Kagamag, you came in Maggie, who specific
0: to Jamie Lianen?
1: Jamie.
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3: 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So those of you who want to lead our party at the ward level, we are going to recruit from next month. We are releasing this weekend a timetable of some of the counties where elections are going to take place the first week of October. Zile zingine, second week of October. County zingine, third week of October. 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
5: The rule of law has been suspended. Goons have taken over the country. You cannot tell the difference between police and goons. Goons travel in police vehicles. They are given clubs to beat people by police, and police give them backup. Police themselves are killing Kenyans. Police who are supposed to protect the people of Kenya and their property are the ones killing people. It is police who are attacking churches. The president and his minister for interior have literally gone berserk and suspended the rule of law. Is everybody for himself and God for us all? Nowadays, goons are during daylight in Thika Road. They stopped and robbed people for 3 hours.
1: Kates kwa mwaga shagwa kulengu setab kia kpari yosege kongeme ito ndana bo emet aktere kibruto ineke kumatko ruto chi emetab Kenya.
5: Tourists are not

0: 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That's the situation we are in. In fact, the Minister for Interior is a little spoiled boy. He wears shoes for 1 million shillings, a belt for 700,000, a watch for 3 million. He is so excited. He said, as a Kenyan, if you know there are goons, you should not go there. He was asking, if you know there are goons, why are you going there? So I don't know what Kenyans are supposed to do.
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1: 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So faithfulness is key. In New Tokyo, county referrals, sub-county hospitals, about health centers. Yeah. 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
1: Yes, ama chie na msimu tugune to akche star 620 star 441. 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Agere Angela Tarus. 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Not about 0716 237. 30,000. 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